love ain't free. Thank God my instincts took a no for me. There's something special about the way that you move. I'd love to have you all to myself, but somehow I know I

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0: now would be like a couple of cosmonauts. 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Oh, you and I would be like a couple of cosmonauts. 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
1: Okay, bye.

0: I refer to Césaire's great poem, Gahir d'un retour au pays natal, statement of a return to the country where I was born. It is in this poem that is first stated the poetic conception of negritude.
1: My negritude is not a stone. Its deafness thrown against the clamor of the day. My negritude is not a speck of dead water on the dead eye of it. My negritude is neither a tower nor a cathedral. It trusts into the red flesh of the soil. It trusts into the warm flesh of the sky. It digs under the opaque dejection of its rightful patient. AIA for the royal calicodant. AIA for those who invented nothing. For those who have never discovered. For those who have never conquered, but struck. Deliver themselves to the essence of all things. Ignorant of surfaces, but taken by the very movement of things. Not caring to conquer, but playing the game of the world. Truly the elder sons of the world, porous to all the breath of the world. Fraternal

hear the white boy. Horribly fatigued by its immense effort, its rebellious articulations crack under the hard stars. Its inflexibilities of blue steel pierce the mystic flesh. Here its treacherous victories trumpeting its defeats. Here with grandiose alibis the pitiful stumbling. Mercy for our omniscient and naive conquerors. AIA for Greece.

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now in its enormous fist. And force is not in us, but above us, in a voice which pierces the night and the audience like the sting of an apocalyptic hornet. And the voice declares that for centuries Europe has stuffed us with lies and bloated us with pestilence. For it is not true that the work of man is finished, that we have nothing to do in the world, that we are parasites in the world, that we have only to accept the way

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0: I refer to Césaire's great poem, Guérir d'un retour au pays natal, statement of a return to the country where I was born. It is in this poem that is first stated the poetic conception of negritude.
1: My negritude is not a stone. 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AIA for the royal calicodant. AIA for those who invented nothing. 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

hear the white world. Horribly fatigued by its immense effort, its rebellious articulations crack under the hard stars, its inflexibilities of blue steel pierce the mystic flesh. Here its treacherous victories trumpeting its defeats. Here with grandiose alibis the pitiful stumbling. 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AIA for grief at the udders of reincarnated tears. 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Here at the end of the dawn is my. 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
2: 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We're taking calls on the wish line.

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Never let me go. Just drag.

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Yeah. So you were the first ones to hear it live. Thank you. We'd like to continue with an older song of mine. This is something I recorded on an album called Asian Sessions. This tune is called Across the Sky.

Thank you. The next couple of tunes are going to have a characteristics that kind of typical for our music, not only my music, but where we come from in Denmark, because there's a long history of using the bass as a melodic instrument as opposed to just an accompaniment instrument. So these next couple of compositions are kind of featuring the bass in a melodic kind of role. So first one is called Journey Back, and then the tune after that is called Forever Grateful, and it's of course featuring Tobias Dahl on the bass.